0: Hurry up!
1: Dad, this is the best part! Come on!
0: No, hurry up now!
1: 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I want to listen to it, okay? Yeah, right. Too late. Sure. 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
1: 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Don't be afraid, don't be afraid. Television saying don't look at it. Don't mention it, the world is strange. Somebody's coming from a strange world. A deep voice coming from the earth. Strong voice coming from the space.

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Here is the rhythm, even bigger than the boom. It is loud and kicking. Check out the sound. Here is the rhythm, even bigger than the boom.

You must think that I'm new to this, but I have seen this song before.